I can still drive all the way to yours. We're not sat nav, of course. I can still recite your number off by heart. You can leave, but we can't erase the memories. I'm praying what's ahead of me. I'm trying to leave the bullshit in the past. My secret's in the dark, don't bring it to the light. Hold it down till the end, I'll pay a substantial price. It's lonely at the top, everybody's scared of heights.

0: That's the Woody Woodpecker song. 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
1: all day long.
0: He picks a few holes in a tree.
1: Oh, he's taking it if
0: all
1: red
0: day long.
1: Really red.
0: He packs a few holes in a tree to see
1: on
0: if a redwood's
1: wind.
0: Really red.
1: He pack a few holes
0: and
1: in your head.
0: The tiniest wind.
1: A few holes in your head.
0: Too.

0: from the booth and go just do a film. Tired of niggas rapping about the shit we really do for real. Raised and never back down from nothing, bitch, I'm diving in. Been through so much that I'm surprised I ain't got gray hair.
1: Uncle Snoop, I set up shop. When I came, when I

0: motherfucker. In other words, Detroit first, everybody.
1: Nigga, yeah. Turn a

0: In a penthouse playing pool, this life was hard, I made it cool. I ain't come in this game to lose. I go out and put the labor in, my kids enjoy the fruit. When you from the bottom, you deserve a mansion with a pool. The streets taught me lessons that I could have never learned in school. If I can't show you nothing else, I can show you how to move. Show you how to get back on your feet and get back in the groove. The loudest niggas talking, be the brokest niggas in the room.
1: Broke myself, I set up shop. When I came, when

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I saw her walk in the door. Don't you see me standing here? I tell you what, I'll be standing right here until you do what you gotta do. Cause I'm not ready to let you go. Baby. Now that's all that we've been through together. Don't even think about it. Go do what you gotta do. And after that, come right.

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A Middle West. What's that even supposed to be? Wait, Europe stole the Ishtar gay? Funny how words shift depending on who's saying them. I'm not saying I'm bad. I'm just thinking. So, is it problematic?

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Somewhere a king.

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It will be the last. And the wind

Hey, teeny boppers. New on the charts this week, coming in at number one, those intergalactic naughty things, the sex organs with I Wanna Be a Pussy.

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0: Qu'est-ce qu'elle aime la meuf?
1: 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Yeah.
0: Aken Vibe, she love. Yeah. Chris Lee, she love. Makeda, she love.
1: Yeah. Batman, she love.
0: Hey, we're going again. Yeah.

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I'm just rehearsing his verse, cursing and rabble rousing my person, making my tape, state rated standard browsing, living in.

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1: Easy work.
0: 24-7 and never ticking off.
1: I have
0: new collars and dollars, the makings of a boss.
1: I deserve
0: pesos, pesos, I mean every ounce. Yeah, it's that same dog that you bitches heard about. The bird is out.
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0: Aren't you gentlemen afraid of death? 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I am totally invincible.
1: You may be under that impression.
0: Well, when? But surely you must be joking.